0: they're playing, can you hear the radio station out there during the songs?
1: No!
0: Is it real loud?
1: No!
0: Can you stand it?
2: Yeah!
0: Goody, goody, folks. Some sort of flying device that changes sporting goods equipment into musical instruments. And after that, goes into a new song that deals with a clean ween called Don't You Ever Wash That Thing.
2: Yeah! What does it mean?
0: Well, that's why we had institutions of higher learning, so you find out.

Thank you.

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0: For those of you who are not familiar with this song, I Am the Slime, it's a riddle song. You get to guess what it means. 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

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This means get ready. 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Ball, jam together and rock out. 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Ready? Let's vomit first. I'll watch you just then. Very good. Let's try to pee. 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Very small reactions. 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Just like somebody. 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

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This is the first concert on the 1982 European tour. And I'd like to introduce you to the members of the band. Ray White on guitar and vocals. Tommy Myers on keyboards. Chad Wackerman on drums. Ed Mann on percussion. Bobby Martin on keyboards, vocals, and saxophone. Scott Tunis on bass. Steve Vai on guitar and blue hair sticking up.

this. 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But then on the other hand, maybe it's because you're a Libra. Libras are fucked. 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Never mind. 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You must be an Italian. 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You're Jewish? 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

0: says Dennis. 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
1: Regeneration!
0: I always knew that regeneration was Eric's department. You'll go anywhere, you'll do anything, just so you can have.

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Beauty is not love. Love is not music. Music is the best. Wisdom is the domain of the wiz. Thank you.

Well, thanks for coming to the show tonight. We hope you enjoyed it. Ray White, Bobby Mars, Chad Wackerman, Ed Mann, Bobby Martin, Scott Tunis, Steve Vai. Good night.

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It works for all those record company pricks. 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
1: Captain B. Ford, and his dad Gilbert, avec Franz Zappa, qui est connu depuis beaucoup plus longtemps que moi, et qui va nous présenter Captain B. Ford, l'orchestre magique.
0: Hey! Listen, be quiet and pay attention to this man's music. 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
1: Mont Montclair.
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1: All right. Now, this is kind of a funny hall to play in. It's hard to get the PA system spread out so everybody hears what's going on. Just so I know what's happening, can the people up in the balconies hear my voice very clearly? No? 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Sorry, we just don't have 10,000 cabinets to aim up there and get to here, but what can I say? All right, ladies and gentlemen, Bruce Fowler on trombone. Napoleon Murphy Brock on tenor sax. And lead vocals. Is it on? Okay. Ruth Underpie on vibes.

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Are those even, Brian? Hey, very good, okay. This is Chester Thompson. Tom Fowler. George Duke. I'm your host, Ronnie Hawkins. 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

We're going to begin with a song about drug abuse, ladies and gents. Hey! Where's all the drug abuse people up there? I can see them hiding in the darkness. This song tells a poignant story of a person who has evolved his consciousness to the extent wherein he desires extraterrestrial gratification on the 33rd seat of a Greyhound bus right next to the little toilet they have back there. You following me? Okay. The name of this song is Pygmy Twilight, and then it goes into The Idiot Bastard Son, and then it goes into a new song about monster movies called A Little More Cheapness, Please. Here we go.

The monster which the peasants in this area call Frunatulox has just been seen approaching the power plant. Villains!

0: Thank you very much. Thank you, thank you.
1: Alright, as long as we're on the subject of monster type stuff, we have a song about flying saucers. Yeah, it's okay, Barney. And this song deals with the subject of these strange carvings on the top of the mountains in South America. In the Andes, there's a place called the Plains of Nazca. And there on the plains of Nazca, a long time ago, some geek, or geeks unknown, whipped out his clever little stone hatchet, or whatever the heck it was, and carved an interesting series of patterns on the top of the rock. People have been speculating recently what the potential usage of these carvings in the rock might have been, and one of the theories currently in vogue, and also in a book called Chariots of the Gods by Eric von Däniken, is that they may have been used as landing fields for some sort of mysterious vehicle that came down to South America a long, long time ago. Now here's George Duke to sing you.

Thank you. Thank you very much. All right. We're now going to do ladies and gentlemen, it's a sort of a blues song with salacious overtones destined to titillate the secret fantasies of the Canadian pervert, whoever he or she may be. The name of this song is Penguin in Bondage. It's also an ecology song. It also deals with the subject of calisthenics and arson, Kleenex, coat hanger wires, and is followed swiftly by a song with bongos in it called Tamershi Duween. And then after Tamershi Duween, it goes into the Dog Breath Variations, Uncle Me, and another song called We Dunzo. Okay. What? Hey. Hey. Cool. There must be discipline in this hall. Can't understand why, but ready? Tweet. Yes. Just like a penguin in bondage, boy.

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And it's followed by another song called Dupree's Paradise, which is a song about a bar.

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It's so hard, you know, because she's so tense. Come on.

Bruce Fowler on trombone, Napoleon Boogie Brock on tenor sax and lead vocals, Ruth Underwood on percussion, Ralph Humphrey on drums, Chester Thompson on drums, Tom Fowler on bass, George Duke on keyboards. Thank you very much for coming to the concert. Hope you enjoyed it.

Looks like you enjoyed it. Okay. We're gonna play some old songs for you now. Because really, when you get right down to it, what good is a band if it can't function as a human jukebox? So we're gonna scoot for some of our ancient oldies for you, in the hopes that you will be musically gratified by this little encore presentation. The selections are Son of Mr. Green Jeans, King Kong, and Trucker's Revenge.

Thank you.

Welcome to the Drammen Hallen. With so many echoes you can't stand it. And here to provide those echoes for you tonight, Ray White, Tommy Mars, Chad Wackerman, Ed Mann,

Stay by, nice to come to the show. Goodbye.

ਤੋਂ ਅਪ ਗੜਦਾ

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That's it. 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

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We have some other songs. 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

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Just get him out of there. Okay. 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

0: In case you did not know, what is this?
1: Yeah! Break the fucking chain! Woo!
0: Woo! Pass me the booty limit. In case you did not know, we are doing voter registration here tonight. And in order to expedite this, the first part of the show is going to be about an hour long, and then we will take a 1.5 hour intermission, and you can go back out there and register to your heart's content. You have to understand that this state makes it exceedingly difficult for you to register to vote. So we've accommodated some of the peculiar rules here, and there are lawyers out there who will validate the forms.

0: Good. 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I can't really see whether you're all in here yet. Not honestly. Hey, sit down. Just relax. Relax.
1: Yeah!
0: Don't be upset. Just relax. Because you're... Well, get excited. Stand up. Ladies and gentlemen, this is Zach Willis. Walt Fowler, Bruce Fowler, Paul Carmen, Albert Wing, Kirk McEdrick, Chad Wackerman, Robert Martin, and Scott Tunis. Okay, we're going to start off with a song that dates from 1973. What you got there? Some tuna fish and... Read this to everybody, okay? Hi, Frank. We have an age-old custom in Framingham, Mass. Of giving the tuna can to the guy in the van, or in your case, the band, who hasn't got laid in the longest period of time. He must sit with his can throughout the duration of the ride, or in your case, the concert, so he may receive full gratification and satisfaction, knowing the end is near. Please take out a bag and distribute. Okay, does anyone volunteer for the chunks? Actually, to tell you the truth, I think the guy that's holding the award is Harry, the audio mixer, because he says he hadn't had his equipment wet for, what is it, a month and a half? So, Harry, I'm going to save this for you. Okay. This song dates from 1973, back before we really knew just how mysterious and dangerous the Republican Party could actually be.

0: fathers, bunches you might need. 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
1: By ironic desperation, you know there'd be a can of tuna all under your bed.
0: Duh. 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
1: I'll never long.

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0: Ladies and gentlemen, this is intermission. 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We have Slayer. 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Of Ed Meese, Bald-Headed John, Howard Cosell, Long Dong Silver, Sid S. Talks a lot and is usually wrong. Oh, I'm reading it terrible here. Bald-Headed John talks a lot and is usually wrong. Howard Cosell runs at the mouth, could suck his own. Long Dong Silver, dick if he had to. What? Dick if he had to. You read it here.
1: Bald-Headed John talks a lot, is usually wrong. Howard Cosell runs at the mouth. Long Dong Silver could suck his own dick if he had to. And Sids wipes moisture buildup from his ass while traveling interstate routes.
0: Ooh. I don't remember if I can't believe I think I said I know what I am talking about. Ed Meese, 1988. Thank you very much, ladies and gentlemen. And now, just to repeat what I said earlier in the show, I know some of you had trouble getting in here on time. So have no fear. We will extend the concert so that you get the sensation that you've received the full and complete dosage. And so let's begin the second half with a song called What's New in Baltimore.

Hi, it's me, the girl from the bus. 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Well, information is not knowledge. 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Wisdom is not truth. 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Love is not music. Music is the best.

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Yeah.

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Thanks very much for coming to the show. Thank you. Now relax.

0: Now here's something that you probably never expected to see on the stage.
1: Mm-hmm.

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Want to try Cruising for Burgers in here? All right. This is a song called Cruising for Burgers.

0: your special cards for the Dweezil Zappa Fan Club. Allison Fisk, Vice President, and Kirsten Bilodeau, President.
1: Ta-da!
0: The name of this song is Crew Slut.

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Willis, Mike Keneally, Walt Fowler, Bruce Fowler, Paul Carman, Albert Wing, Kurt McGettrick, Chaz Ackerman, Ed Mann, Robert Martin, and Scott Tunis. Thanks for coming to the show. Hope you enjoyed it. See you tomorrow night.

Mm-hmm.

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This time we have welcome to the first show. Nice to see so many of you down here. I'd like to introduce you to the members of our rocking teenage combo tonight. This is Vince Colaiuta on drums. Arthur Barrow on bass. Tommy Mars on keyboards. Ike Willis on guitar and vocals. Denny Wally on guitar and vocals. Peter Wolf on keyboards. And Ed Mann on percussion. Okay, now sit back and relax and enjoy the program. The name of this song is Dancing Fool. 1, 2, 3.

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0: 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He had an Irish setter. 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
0: Her favorite group was
1: Calvary.
0: They discussed the weather. On a holiday, baby, don't you want a man like me? On a holiday, baby, don't you want a man like me? 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She was a lonely sort, just a little too short. Her jokes were dumb and her favorite sport was hockey in the winter. He was duly impressed and was quick to suggest any sport with a bad effort. He got the best as he jabbed his elbow in it. Later on, they went off to where the music was soft. The candles were drippy. They saw a real hippie who delivered their dinner. The rice was brown. And soon they found that the prowl around and a jam the room. Well, it seemed to be getting thinner. On a holiday, baby, don't you want a hat like me? On a holiday, baby, don't you want a mat like me? On a holiday, baby, don't you want a, baby, don't you want a, baby, don't you want a man? He took her home to a motor court. She wouldn't kiss him. He tried to ignore it, but it made him angry. 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

0: Chris Rube will be coming in to entertain you. 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
1: Miguel Rats, well, I found a few, but I'm saving them for after the show, if anybody's interested.
0: See, Ed, want some folklore, ladies and gentlemen, this is Ed. He's a very nice person. He's a little weird, though. Last time we were here at this theater, he went to one of the upstairs dressing rooms and swore that he saw rodents. Well, this excited him to the point that this year, when we came back to the same theater, he was looking forward to it so much, he's promised that if he catches one upstairs, he's gonna take it home and fuck it. Let's wish him a lot of luck. Because, you know, one thing about fucking a rat, you always know it's gonna be tight, don't you? Which brings us back to our main topic of conversation, one of the important things that has to be dealt with in contemporary society, and that is the quality of American life itself. Hey, let's get realistic about this, ladies and gentlemen. If there's one thing that's messing up this whole country, it's the love song. Now, some of you might not think so because Chicago, in my opinion, has always been a very romantic kind of a city. That's for sure. But it's these songs. I'm telling you, ladies and gentlemen, the things that some of these rock and roll musicians want to put on these records, why, it's just disgusting. Love is okay, it's really okay, you know? But there's better stuff than that. The way these people, I mean, these really sensitive rock artists are talking to you about love in these songs, why, they should be ashamed of themselves. Because you know what they're doing? In the words of the immortal Jeff Simmons, these people are featuring their hurt. Now, when a person features his hurt, that is about the worst thing that you can do. I mean, if you really want to be a cool guy, you never want to feature your hurt, do you? Now, these people, I'm not cool. Look at me. Listen, these people are fucked up. Now, I'm gonna spend all night standing out here talking to you because after all, this isn't a political gathering. But let's face one grim reality. Love songs stink and we had to do something about it. So we put together a song that this is our song for the romantic part of the program. We hope that each and every one of you here who is romantically inclined will listen carefully to the words of these verses and draw your own conclusions. The name of this song is I Have Been in You. 1, 2, 3, 4.

Maybe why you cry.

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0: This is the really cool part of the show. 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We call this part Audience Participation 2. Now, you're going to basic training for this. Here's what you gotta do. In a moment, we're going to dispose, and I do mean dispose, of the fur trapper.
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0: You're gonna help with this activity. All you do is stand up. 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

Soares, Paulo.

Thank you.

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Paul Brown. Albert Wayne. Kirk McGedrick. Chad Wackerman. In there. Robert Martin. Scott Tunis. And now before we get Earl, my hands are sticky. 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

0: slice of beads, and then perhaps a leather band to go around my head, some feathers and bells, and a book of Indian lore. I will ask the Chamber of Commerce how to get to Hate Street and smoke an awful lot of those. I will wander around the barrier.
1: Isn't this nice?
0: I will have a psychedelic gleam in that thing at all times. I will

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Over by the

Mike Willis, Mike Keneally, Paul Fowler, Bruce Keller, Paul Carman, Alvin Wing, Tim McGinley, Chad Rockerman, Ed Mann, Robert Martin, Scott Dumas. Thanks for coming to the show. Good night.

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Oh, it's a balloon. Where did you get all these stickers? You must be a Libra. Wait a minute, I've got a wonderful idea. You and I will go over to Robert Martin's house, and then he'll just sort of tie you to the whooping post.

Yeah.

Mike Pedetta, Walt Fowler, Bruce Fowler, Paul Conner, Albert Wayne, Clint Gedrick, Chad Wackerman, Ed Mann, Robert Martin, Scott Tennis. Thanks for coming to the show. Hope you like it. Good night.

Good evening. Taking or filming of tonight's concert is not permitted. 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And once again, your eight closest relatives, the mothers,

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Let me stretch.

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But us regular folks might wear a tennis shoe or an occasional python. Know this exclusive inconvenience by the name of Stakefoot.

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0: you to bring me the slippers, and you did not bring me the slippers.
1: That's right, Frank. I was too stoned.
0: Michael, do you understand that even here in Canada, when a person asks a dog to bring the slippers, the dog must bring the slippers, or the aforementioned dog will be severely punished. Do you understand this?
1: Yes, Frank. 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

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And about 15 minutes later, God made the poodle. And shortly after that, God made two very big mistakes. The first one was called man. The second one was called woo man. As soon as he had manufactured woo man looked at the poodle, because there was light, and saw the poodle to be very suave. Whereupon the woo man turned to the man and said, "Chump, sucker, my fool, go out and get yourself a job so that thou mayest purchase a pair of scissors so that I mightest modify the aforementioned poodle, making it even more luxurious and to my personal taste." Whereupon the man set off on a little quest. Now wait a minute, that's entirely too heavy in the background. The man set upon him. He took off and he went and got a stupid job, and he came back with enough money to buy the scissors. Whereupon the woo man took the scissors from the man and proceeded to clip it upon the aforementioned poodle, removing a little hair from around the snout here, but leaving enough on the muzzle muff in that area. Leaving a little hair here, but trimming it on the stomach zone so it looked a little sleeker. Leaving a little wad of hair on the end of the tail, leaving some hair here to collect the brown attractive things on the end of the poodle. And leaving little hair on the feet of the poodle so it looked like a little lion. Whereupon the woo man laid back upon the grass right there, live in person in the Garden of Eden, and putteth up her legs in sort of a peaceful gesture like this, and looked at the snout of the aforementioned poodle and said, "Eat me, eat me, eat me." And that's what our song is all about.

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She said she was a magic mama, and she could throw me tarot.

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I make you think I'm delicious with the stuff that I say. 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Have you guessed me? 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Leave garbage when I feed you. 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

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We had a good time. 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We intend to valiantly muddle through this program, freeze or not, and play our buns off for you. Now, third person to play this bunch to all 4 years, every hour of the day, with a little silver trumpet, Sal Marquette. Ian Underwood on the flute. Oh, Steve, will you turn Sal up on the line? He's going to come in and say. Okay. Steve, turn Sal down on the line because Sal can't stand it.

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It's about the guru industry. It's made it all the way to Sydney. Here in Melbourne, you have your own guru program.

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If I was ready, willing, and able to pay him this regular fee, he was bound to

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Now I thought it was a raisin and a can of honey too. But he pulled it right then when the top popped up and it was in his bottom on two. From the oil of Afro Dank and the dust of the Grand Wazoo. And you might not believe this little fella, but it'll cure your hand.

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kembali.

time for you, everyone. It gives me great pleasure to announce that Salvador Martinez is going to sing you a song that deals with a landing field that were, or might have been, or could have been, or should have been, if they didn't have anything else useful at that time. The landing field connected with the activities of the Peruvian Air Force 40,000 years ago. Right up there on the plane is not so, ladies and gentlemen. Tom Martinez to sing you the lifting balance. Inca Rose. And we're doing a few extra spotlight systems on there. We've only got two here, but I mean, this way we can ship in about five more for this one back. Thanks for that session. Thank you. I like that. Beautiful piano player. They're playing at the cocktail bar. Down at the old Albert. George Smith. Yeah, how about that? Thank you. Big round of applause. Vegas, the Las Vegas.

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Record Company Pricks.

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And then they'll judge what happened to him. They'll just catch a kiss. And then the deal will all burn. A secret test.

Welcome to the concert at the Drammen, Drammen, Drammen, Drammen, Drammen, Holland, Holland, Holland.

were going to play tonight was a special request from the lady that I did the interview with yesterday from Radio Oracle, which I can't pronounce correctly, the all-feminine radio station. She wanted to hear Chunga's Revenge, so this is for her.

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It's called Baby, Take Your Teeth Out. 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

0: I've got troubles of my own, I said, and you can help me out. 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
1: I meant to see that spoon,
0: he said, and held it up to his amplifier. So I snatched it all away from him, and I showed him how to do it right.
2: I wrapped the newspaper around his head, so I took it right out of the deep. I said some of my troubles then, I told him he was going to sleep.
0: Spoon!
2: I rocked his knees and his pocket punch, and everything else I found. I had that sucker hypnotized.

0: 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A new lady has just gone down.
1: Oh, ooh, real mother. Oh, you died the way that cosmic to me.
0: Gee, I wish we had recorded this, y'all. Don't you know? Think of that poor buddy as a butcher.

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And if the ladies from the League of Women Voters and from the city will be here after the show, maybe you can catch them after the show. And now, let's get down to business. The winner of the Judge Bork Lookalike Contest is seated in the front row.

you now. In case there are any people here who don't already know who's who on the stage. Ike Willis. And the new guy, Mike Keneally. Walt Fowler on trumpet. Bruce Fowler on trombone. Paul Harmon on baritone and alto sax. Albert Wing on tenor. Kurt McGettrick on bass sax, baritone sax, and E-flat contrabass clarinet. Chad Blackburn on drum. Bobby Martin on keyboards. Scott Tunis on bass and clone master. And over there in the corner, the legendary Ira Herzog, ladies and gentlemen. Direct from Herzog and Strauss. Right here, Ira Herzog. Come on out, Ira. Take him out. There he is. Let me tell you what we're going to do, since there are a lot of people at this concert who represent the press. This is a convenience for them in case they get tired of the show and want to leave early. We're sticking all the new songs right in the front. Now, what this is kind of our Republican retrospective medley. It goes back to an earlier Republican administration, recounts the exploits of that administration, moves kind of into the present day, and then gives you a glimpse of the potential future if in fact we wind up with yet another Republican administration. But please, don't let me influence the way you register the vote. Because in all fairness, ladies and gentlemen, the Republican Party today is divided in half. You got the enterprisers on one side and the moralizers on the other side, okay? The enterprisers, they're okay. It's those moralizers you gotta worry about. So, the first song is called Dickie's Such an Asshole, followed by When the Lie's So Big, Planet of the Baritone Women, Any Kind of Pain, Jesus Thinks You're a Jerk, and Sofa Number Two, then Packard Goose, and then a very, very strange version of The Torture Never Stops.

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1: The flames just get brighter. Kissed him on the lip goodbye.
2: Gave him a cocksuck of my cocksuck, yes it did.
1: And it gave me a bad eye.
2: White House.
1: Well, you know he's got a conscience.

0: together. 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And now we're looking into the future.
1: Those two words, but I almost remember the last ones, and well, how about this?

imagine, if you will. A multi-millionaire TV evangelist, saved from Korean combat duty by his father, a U.S. senator, studied law, but is not qualified to practice it. Father of a love child, who in adulthood hosts the remnants of Papa's religious propaganda program. Claims not to be a faith healer, but has in the past dealt sternly with everything from hemorrhoids to hurricanes. Deeply involved with funding for an undeclared war in Central America, claiming Ronald Reagan and Oliver North as close friends. Involved in suspicious tax avoidance schemes under investigation for 16 months by the IRS. Claims to be a man of God, currently seeking the United States presidency, hoping we will all follow him into the Twilight Zone.